Don't you want to go to 1999? No, Prince, I've already been there and I lived through Y2K too. That was a thing. It certainly was. But we made it through that. Here's Neil Young. It's Keith Stevens. Welcome to the show.

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0: There's the cars, at least at the time. That was a groundbreaking video and very popular there on the MTV thing, which, of course, now you could probably do. You could probably ask one of your AI assistants to make a video for you, and you could be on MTV, except it's a different era, so there goes that thought. By the way, speaking of the MTV era, Duran Duran's very first album, which was a bigger one in the UK, released this week, 1981.
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3: ADHD. It's the child who can't pay attention or sit still in school, right? The answer may be yes. Attention Deficit Hyperactivity Disorder, or ADHD, can be complicated and it can last a lifetime. Living with a condition can sometimes be a challenge. It may take years to accept a formal diagnosis, and it's not always easy to find the right treatment plan. Did you know that up to 75% of children and adolescents with ADHD have at least one additional mental health condition that also requires a comprehensive approach to treatment? ADHD guidelines were recently updated to

0: Well, there's a perfect song as we get closer to the weekend on the Friday Eve show. It's Gloria Gaynor, I Will Survive. I'm Keith Stevens.
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Phil Collins, Can't Hurry Love, Ricky Stevens. Why, you need a little pick-me-up song to get you rolling for the weekend. It's already the Friday Eve show, so how about Chababa?

0: ZZ Top, there's Give Me All Your Lovin'. I'm Keith Stevens. Now, this is probably not breaking news that World Cup tickets this year are very expensive, but it doesn't stop there. No siree. When you get inside, you might be getting a quesadilla. 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I've seen parking for $150. $19 in some places for beers and $8 for water in some places as well. 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
1: From the National Weather Service forecast for tonight, partly cloudy skies overnight with a low near 56 degrees. For Friday, it's going to be sunny throughout the day with a high near 76. For a Friday night, mostly clear skies overnight with a low near 55 degrees.
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0: Michael Jackson, that was the lead single from Bad, I Just Can't Stop Loving You. I'm Keith Stevens.
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0: Simple Minds, Don't You Forget About Me, Breakfast Club soundtrack. I'm Keith Stevens, getting ready for the weekend. You realize we're only a couple of weeks away from 4th of July weekend. July 4th itself on a Saturday, which means we'll be celebrating officially on that Friday. And I love when we have a Friday holiday in the summertime. I mean, not that I don't love, you know, 4th of July on a Wednesday, but it's a little better when you get to start things on Friday and go right through the weekend.
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0: Prince from the Purple Rain soundtrack. I'm Keith Stevens. Well, happy birthday there, Sir Paul McCartney. Amazingly turning 84 today. Saw him in an interview earlier today where he was talking about when he turned 50, one of his agents was saying, are you going to retire and stop touring? He was like, no. Because when he was in his 20s, 30 seemed old, which seems now, of course, laughable. But Paul still going strong, still bringing out new music at 84. Happy birthday there, Paul. 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
4: 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The event will be from 2 until 5:30 p.m. The cost is $25 per person or $50 per team. 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
11: From the National Weather Service forecast for tonight, partly cloudy skies overnight with a low near 56 degrees. For our Friday, it's going to be sunny throughout the day with a high near 76. For our Friday night, mostly clear skies overnight with a low near 55 degrees.
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This has got to be the saddest day of my life. I called you here today for a bit of bad news. I won't be able to see you anymore because of my obligations and the ties that you have. We've been meeting here every day. And since this is our last day together, I want to hold you just one more time. When you turn and walk away, don't look back. I want to remember you just like this. Let's just kiss and say goodbye.

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0: you suffer from FOMO, fear of the music being over? Well, don't worry. You'll never have to deal with that here.
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0: Culture Club and Karma Chameleon. I'm Keith Stevens from the glory days of MTV. You know, the amazing thing about Culture Club, how they are so associated with MTV, their run of hits is literally like 18 months. I don't even think it's 2 years. And Culture Club, Boy George, are touring off and on and been doing that for the last couple of years. 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
6: From the National Weather Service forecast for tonight, partly cloudy skies overnight with a low near 56 degrees. For a Friday, it's going to be sunny throughout the day with a high near 76. For a Friday night, mostly clear skies overnight with a low near 55 degrees.
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0: Cause I gotta have faith. Ooh, I gotta have faith. 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I gotta have faith, faith.
1: There's George Michael and Faith. I'm Keith Stevens, by the way. Announced this week the tour that Wham did in China is going to be a movie. Documentary coming out next month.
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There, Chicago. I'm Keith Stevens, inspired to get you towards the weekend. Of course, no matter what you're doing, we'll keep you company throughout the entire weekend. And welcome in summer, too. And, of course, Father's Day. Rick James.

0: Cheap Trick live at the Budokan. I'm Keith Stevens. A couple of tidbits here about summertime. I've noticed that gas is falling a tad, although it's 25% higher than it was at this time last year. But at least it's trending in the right direction as we move towards summertime. By the way, from TripAdvisor.com, what is your favorite summer food indulgence? For most people, number one, by a pretty wide margin, is ice cream. Next on the list is lobster, followed by fried seafood. I believe it or not, I would put a lobster roll ahead of ice cream. I know, don't boo the radio.
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1: 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The event will be from 2 until 5:30 p.m. The cost is $25 per person or $50 per team. Spectators are free.
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6: There's nearly 678,290,000 kids under 5 around the world. 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That's why vaccines matter so much. 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Like here, and even here. Impressive, right? But 12.5 million children are still totally unvaccinated. Rotary knows we can find them. 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See? It can be done. And the results are worth it. Let's ensure that all children grow up safe from preventable diseases.
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9: From the National Weather Service forecast for today, it's going to be sunny throughout the day with a high near 76 degrees. Tonight, mostly clear skies overnight with a low near 55 degrees. For Saturday, it's going to be sunny with a slight chance of thunderstorms.
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0: The boss, Bruce Springsteen, he's got a hungry heart. Me, it's my stomach. It's growling. I want a snack. Hi, Jim Zippo. Do you drink coffee like I do? I mean, do you pour tons of creamer in it? Remember, creamer is a dessert. If you're drinking coffee for the taste of the creamer, you're not actually a coffee person. You're actually a milkshake enthusiast with a caffeine issue.
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7: The following are general contest rules for WLKR. All contests are open to all persons 18 years of age and older unless specified. No employee or any member of their families of the Elyria Lorraine Broadcasting Company, its advertisers and promoters of any contest are eligible. The stated parties and promotional participants are not liable for injury incurred because of any contest promotion. Limit one winner per household every 30 days. Winner has 30 days from the date of giveaway to pick their prize up. Grand prize drawings will be determined per contest. Winners agree to sign a contest release form as a condition of receiving the prize package. Winners agree to allow the use of his or her name, likeness, and or voice for additional publicity and advertising purposes for the period of 1 year from the grand prize drawing date without additional compensation. WLKR reserves the right to amend these rules at any time. All decisions of WLKR are final. Prizes may not be refunded, transferred, or exchanged. 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
2: From the National Weather Service forecast for today, it's going to be sunny throughout the day with a high near 76 degrees. Tonight, mostly clear skies overnight with a low near 55 degrees. For Saturday, it's going to be sunny with a slight chance of thunderstorms and a high near 77.
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0: Lynyrd Skynyrd, Sweet Home Alabama. Boy, I want to go to Bammy to see my mammy, but I'm not in a big hurry. 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

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I'm Jim Zippo. Hello. Got the Cars and just what you needed. Another song from these guys. Keep them coming.

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0: Toto and Rosanna, our cat. Thought I'd actually throw her last name in there for a change. 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
1: Elevators in the news.
0: It's an odd category. It doesn't come up very often. Yes, elevators in the news. In Britain, it's called a lift. But here in America, we call it an elevator. I guess we were just
1: raised differently.
0: Raised. It's an elevator. Come on. Elevators in the news. Well, it's an odd category. It has its ups and downs.
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7: 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The event will be from 2 until 5:30 p.m. The cost is $25 per person or $50 per team. Spectators are free.
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9: The following are general contest rules for WLKR. All contests are open to all persons 18 years of age and older unless specified. No employee or any member of their families of the Elyria-Lorraine Broadcasting Company, its advertisers and promoters of any contest are eligible. The stated parties and promotional participants are not liable for injury incurred because of any contest promotion. Limit one winner per household every 30 days. Winner has 30 days from the date of giveaway to pick their prize up. Grand prize drawings will be determined per contest. Winners agree to sign a contest release form as a condition of receiving the prize package. Winners agree to allow the use of his or her name, likeness, and or voice for additional publicity and advertising purposes for the period of 1 year from the grand prize drawing date without additional compensation. WLKR reserves the right to amend these rules at any time. All decisions of WLKR are final. Prizes may not be refunded, transferred, or exchanged. All taxes, including sales tax and federal tax, are the sole responsibility of the winner. Copies of these rules are available by sending a self-addressed stamped envelope to General Contest Rules, care of WLKR, 10327 Milan Road, US Route 250, Milan, Ohio, 44846. Rules are also available at WLKRradio.com.
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11: From the National Weather Service forecast for today, it's going to be sunny throughout the day with a high near 76 degrees. Tonight, mostly clear skies overnight with a low near 55 degrees. For Saturday, it's going to be sunny with a slight chance of thunderstorms and a high near 77.
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0: Manfred Mann's Earth Band, written by the boss, Bruce Springsteen, Blinded by the Light. Hi, I'm Jim Zippo. You know, I took the kids to the zoo last week. I'm going to stop by soon and see how they've settled in.
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6: From the National Weather Service forecast for today, it's going to be sunny throughout the day with a high near 76 degrees. Tonight, mostly clear skies overnight with a low near 55 degrees. For Saturday, it's going to be sunny with a slight chance of thunderstorms and a high near 77.
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0: Stevie Wonder and Superstition and the Guitar Licks, done by the late, great Jeff Beck. He was awesome. Hi, I'm Jim Zippo. New study says dolphins form social networks just like people, which would also help explain the popularity of Finbook.
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2: 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The hits you grew up with.

Starship and We Built This City. Grace Slick, who was with the band for years, even before they were Starship, started off as Jefferson Airplane, and then they became Jefferson Starship, and then simply Starship, and then eventually, no more Grace Slick. Yeah, she's gone from the band.

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11: From the National Weather Service forecast for today, it's going to be sunny throughout the day with a high near 76 degrees. Tonight, mostly clear skies overnight with a low near 55 degrees. For Saturday, it's going to be sunny with a slight chance of thunderstorms and a high near 77.
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0: Steve Perry and Journey, Faithfully. Another monster jam there for that band. Hey, what are you doing up at this hour? Why am I up at this hour? Oh, I know, we're both faithfully listening to the radio.
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0: 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I must disagree with Forrest Gump. 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

0: Oh, yeah. I like the sound of that. That's Simply Red, holding back the years, holding back the tears, holding back the beers. No, wait a minute. That's gone too far. Hi, I'm Jim Zeppo. What's going on? Did you know yawning is contagious? But yawning actually serves a scientific purpose. According to a new study, yawning helps cool your brain, allowing it to work more efficiently. So the next time you have to yawn, just think of it as your brain's personal air conditioning system. You know, come to think of it, I believe I'm low on Freon.
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9: From the National Weather Service forecast for today, it's going to be sunny throughout the day with a high near 76 degrees. Tonight, mostly clear skies overnight with a low near 55 degrees. For Saturday, it's going to be sunny with a slight chance of thunderstorms and a high near 77.
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2: 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Save big money at Menards. Good morning, I'm John Sutton with your local news. Today is Juneteenth, a federal holiday, which means local banks and government offices will be closed. The city of Norwalk says that trash will not be delayed. There will be fireworks in Norwalk this Independence Day. The city of Norwalk is pleased to announce that their goal of $50,000 for the fireworks display for USA 250 has been met due to a recent donation. VFW Post 2743 has donated the last amount needed, a total of $8,060, towards the celebration. The fireworks display will take place at dusk on July 4th at the Huron County Fairgrounds. A Norwalk man has been sentenced in an assault case. 21-year-old Zachary Foster was convicted on one count of aggravated assault at a recent court hearing. He previously pleaded guilty to the charge on April 17th as part of a plea deal to dismiss a rape charge. He has been sentenced to serve 1.5 years in prison. A Toledo man has pled guilty to an attempted sex crime. According to the Sandusky Register, at a court hearing on Monday, 46-year-old Matthew Cords pleaded guilty to one amended count of attempted pandering obscenity to a minor or impaired person. He is scheduled to be sentenced on August 4th. Some work will be happening at the Norwalk's Veterans Memorial Lake Park soon. Starting on Monday the 22nd, D.L. Smith Concrete will begin working on the 2026 Reservoir Trail Project, which is a path located between the Upper Reservoir and Memorial Reservoir. From the National Weather Service forecast for today, it's going to be sunny throughout the day with a high near 75. Tonight, partly cloudy skies, overnight with a low near 54. For Saturday, a slight chance of afternoon showers, mostly sunny with a high near 76. For Sunday, a slight chance of afternoon showers, partly sunny with a high near 77. 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

0: Matthew Wilder with Break My Stride. And what do dads really want for Father's Day? Well, online they say to be able to spend time with family and not be expected to go out to a meal with my in-laws. Uh-oh. Someone said go to a baseball game, eat some hot dogs, enjoy time with my kids away from screens. I'd love to go on a long hike with my kids. One dad said to play a round of golf with my son and my father. One guy wants a sword. 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And finally, I just want to be listened to without having to repeat myself. Ah, classic dad.
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8: From the National Weather Service forecast for today, it's going to be sunny throughout the day with a high near 75 degrees. Tonight, partly cloudy skies. Overnight with a low near 54 degrees. For Saturday, a slight chance of showers and thunderstorms with a high near 76.
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5: AP News, I'm Mike Hempel. The Israeli military strikes in southern Lebanon as U.S.-Iran talks are postponed.
6: Israel's military says its forces have struck targets throughout southern Lebanon overnight as Hezbollah reported intense fighting in the area. Lebanon's state-run news agency reports at least 18 people killed in Israeli strikes. The fighting into Friday morning comes as planned talks in Switzerland between Iran and the U.S. over their efforts to reach a permanent end to the Iran war have been delayed. Israel's occupation of southern Lebanon and its continued attacks on Hezbollah have been a key issue in the talks. Israel maintaining it must continue to hold territory in Lebanon and have a free hand to battle Hezbollah. I'm Charles de Ledesma.
5: AP correspondent Ed Donahue reports on pushback to President Trump's Iran deal from supporters and his own party.
7: Some Republican senators and allies of President Trump have harsh reviews for his agreement to end the Iran war. Senate Armed Services Committee Chair Roger Wicker says the president pursued peace through strength and hopes the intermediaries working on this deal are not undermining that objective. Louisiana Republican John Kennedy says Iran has 60 days to prove itself.
8: I trust the Iranian government like I trust gas station sushi. The Iranian government, not the Iranian people, the Iranian government are a bunch of religious nuts.
7: Conservative radio host Mark Levin suggests slow-walking Iran. Get through the midterms, then knock them out. On social media, President Trump called his critics fools. Ed Donahue, Washington.
5: A new AP NORC poll finds Trump's approval on Iran remains low at 34%. This is AP News.
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12: From the National Weather Service forecast for today, it's going to be sunny throughout the day with a high near 75 degrees. Tonight, partly cloudy skies, overnight with a low near 54 degrees. For Saturday, a slight chance of showers and thunderstorms with a high near 76.
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2: Good morning, I'm John Sutton with your local news. Today is Juneteenth, a federal holiday, which means local banks and government offices will be closed. The city of Norwalk says that trash will not be delayed. There will be fireworks in Norwalk this Independence Day. The city of Norwalk is pleased to announce that their goal of $50,000 for the fireworks display for USA 250 has been met due to a recent donation. VFW Post 2743 has donated the last amount needed, a total of $8,060, towards the celebration. The fireworks display will take place at dusk on July 4th at the Huron County Fairgrounds. A Norwalk man has been sentenced in an assault case. 21-year-old Zachary Foster was convicted on one count of aggravated assault at a recent court hearing. He previously pleaded guilty to the charge on April 17th as part of a plea deal to dismiss a rape charge. He has been sentenced to serve 1.5 years in prison. A Toledo man has pled guilty to an attempted sex crime. According to the Sandusky Register, at a court hearing on Monday, 46-year-old Matthew Cords pleaded guilty to one amended count of attempted pandering obscenity to a minor or impaired person. He is scheduled to be sentenced on August 4th. Some work will be happening at the Norwalk's Veterans Memorial Lake Park soon. Starting on Monday the 22nd, D.L. Smith Concrete will begin working on the 2026 Reservoir Trail Project, which is a path located between the Upper Reservoir and Memorial Reservoir. In sports news, the Cleveland Guardians played at Milwaukee on Thursday, winning with a score of 4-2. Again, the Guardians are in Houston tonight against the Astros at 8:10 p.m. on 95.3 WLKR. From the National Weather Service forecast for today, it's going to be sunny throughout the day with a high near 75. Tonight, partly cloudy skies overnight with a low near 54. For Saturday, a slight chance of afternoon showers, mostly sunny with a high near 76. 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

Coming up, World Cup fans have fallen in love with something here in America, and they're trying to take it home with them. 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
16: From the National Weather Service forecast for today, it's going to be sunny throughout the day with a high near 75 degrees. Tonight, partly cloudy skies overnight with a low near 54 degrees. For Saturday, a slight chance of showers and thunderstorms with a high near 76.
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0: EP News, I'm Mike Hempen. Israel's military says its forces struck targets throughout southern Lebanon overnight as Hezbollah reports intense fighting in the area. Lebanon state-run news agency reports at least 18 people were killed in Israeli airstrikes. The fighting into Friday morning comes as planned talks in Switzerland between Iran and the U.S. over their efforts to reach a permanent end to the war were delayed. A new AP NORC poll finds President Trump's approval on Iran remains low at 34%. As people gather at events across the U.S. to celebrate Juneteenth, former President Barack Obama's Presidential Center will open to the public for the first time following yesterday's dedication ceremony.
1: Barack Obama has celebrated his Presidential Center opening with a star-studded group.
2: Hello, Chicago!
1: On the South Side, where he got his start and where wife Michelle was born, it was an extraordinary gathering.
3: Hi, I'm Bruce, and
1: from Bruce Springsteen to Bono and The Edge. Oh, you love. A 2008 Obama campaign theme song. The ex-president appeared to wipe a tear as wife Michelle spoke.
4: You made the hardest job in the world look like a walk in this beautiful park.
1: And when he took the mic.
5: I hope this center will serve as an affirmation of just how special, how precious our democracy truly is.
1: I'm Sagar Meghani.
0: A new Pew Research Center shows most mothers and fathers who work full-time say they sometimes parent while at work and vice versa. Most are upset to miss out on events with their kids, and many say they don't have enough time to exercise. This is AP News.
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11: From the National Weather Service forecast for today, it's going to be sunny throughout the day with a high near 75 degrees. Tonight, partly cloudy skies, overnight with a low near 54 degrees. For Saturday, a slight chance of showers and thunderstorms with a high near 76.
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3: Good morning, I'm John Sutton with your local news. Today is Juneteenth, a federal holiday, which means local banks and government offices will be closed. The city of Norwalk says that trash will not be delayed. There will be fireworks in Norwalk this Independence Day. The city of Norwalk is pleased to announce that their goal of $50,000 for the fireworks display for USA 250 has been met due to a recent donation. VFW Post 2743 has donated the last amount needed, a total of $8,060, towards the celebration. The fireworks display will take place at dusk on July 4th at the Huron County Fairgrounds. A Norwalk man has been sentenced in an assault case. 21-year-old Zachary Foster was convicted on one count of aggravated assault at a recent court hearing. He previously pleaded guilty to the charge on April 17th as part of a plea deal to dismiss a rape charge. He has been sentenced to serve 1.5 years in prison. A Toledo man has pled guilty to an attempted sex crime. According to the Sandusky Register, at a court hearing on Monday, 46-year-old Matthew Cords pleaded guilty to one amended count of attempted pandering obscenity to a minor or impaired person. He is scheduled to be sentenced on August 4th. Some work will be happening at the Norwalk's Veterans Memorial Lake Park soon. Starting on Monday the 22nd, D.L. Smith Concrete will begin working on the 2026 Reservoir Trail Project, which is a path located

0: between the Upper Reservoir and Memorial Reservoir. In sports news, the Cleveland Guardians played at Milwaukee on Thursday, winning with a score of 4-2. Again, the Guardians are in Houston tonight against the Astros at 8:10 p.m. on 95.3 WLKR. From the National Weather Service forecast for today, it's going to be sunny throughout the day with a high near 75. Tonight, partly cloudy skies, overnight with a low near 54. For Saturday, a slight chance of afternoon showers, mostly sunny with a high near 76. I'm John Sutton with your 92.9 WLKR Classic News.
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1: Prince on a Friday, yes. 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Coming up, we'll talk about whether your plans are like most people's plans. 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
17: From the National Weather Service forecast for today, it's going to be sunny throughout the day with a high near 75 degrees. Tonight, partly cloudy skies, overnight with a low near 54 degrees. For Saturday, a slight chance of showers and thunderstorms with a high near 76.
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0: Michael Jackson is the king of, I guess, graveyards with his, you know, Thriller video. But now graveyard dating is trending. Yeah, going to cemeteries and dating near tombstones. I guess it's cool because it's private, intimate, and quiet. Yeah, because everyone's dead.
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0: You may have the look, but don't let it be a burned look. 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
11: AP News, I'm Mike Hempel. Israel's military has struck targets throughout southern Lebanon overnight, and Hezbollah reports intense fighting. The hostilities are threatening the agreement between Iran and the United States to end their war. Lebanese media reports at least 18 people killed in the strikes. Israel says 4 soldiers died. The conflict between Israel and Iran-backed Hezbollah is the most precarious part of the Iran deal. Vice President J.D. Vance's trip to Switzerland to lead nuclear negotiations with Iran has been postponed.
12: While an initial agreement halting the war between the U.S. and Iran has been signed by the president

0: of both countries. A ceremonial in-person signing had been planned for Friday in Switzerland, and there a new round of negotiations were to have begun over Tehran's nuclear program. Vice President J.D. Vance to lead the U.S. side.
1: We think these technical negotiations are going to start sometime this weekend. That's still the plan, but that could change because it's not an easy country, Iran, to get out of, and so we're trying to figure out exactly when that's going to happen.
0: The White House later said Vance, though ready to leave, was postponing his trip, citing difficult logistics. The announcement followed reports that Iran was delaying sending its delegation over Israel's ongoing military campaign in Lebanon against the Hezbollah militant group. Ben Thomas, Washington.
2: Attorneys for Luigi Mangione are reversing course, as we hear from the AP's Jennifer King.
3: It's a stunning reversal. Luigi Mangione's lawyers told a judge they are respectfully withdrawing their plan to assert a psychiatric defense at his New York State murder trial. Mangione has pled not guilty to the 2024 shooting of UnitedHealthcare CEO Brian Thompson. The switch comes just a day after his lawyers told Judge Gregory Caro they plan to argue the 28-year-old was suffering from extreme emotional disturbance at the time. I'm Jennifer King.
2: This is AP News.
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6: From the National Weather Service forecast for today, it's going to be sunny throughout the day with a high near 75 degrees. Tonight, partly cloudy skies, overnight with a low near 54 degrees. For Saturday, a slight chance of showers and thunderstorms with a high near 76.
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0: Andy Gibb with Love is Thicker Than Water. That is your lost classic. I'm Jenna Clay. And in a rare music phenomenon, that song bumped the Bee Gees Staying Alive out of the number one spot. And then Andy's song was replaced at the top by another Bee Gees track, Night Fever. 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
3: From the National Weather Service forecast for today, it's going to be sunny throughout the day with a high near 75 degrees. Tonight, partly cloudy skies, overnight with a low near 54 degrees. For Saturday, a slight chance of showers and thunderstorms with a high near 76. 92.9
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White Snake on a Friday morning. And what are you doing this weekend? Well, how about doing a 5K? There's actually a nudist resort in Virginia that is hosting a naked 5K run this week.

0: He shoots. He scores.
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9: From the National Weather Service forecast for today, it's going to be sunny throughout the day with a high near 75 degrees. Tonight, partly cloudy skies overnight with a low near 54 degrees. For Saturday, a slight chance of showers and thunderstorms with a high near 76.
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0: They came to us from England, scoring their biggest hit in the U.S. That is To Pa and Heart and Soul. Hey, it's Jay Coffey with a couple of things you might want to know. 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
5: 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The event will be from 2 until 5:30 p.m. The cost is $25 per person or $50 per team. 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
10: From the National Weather Service forecast for today, it's going to be sunny throughout the day with a high near 75 degrees. Tonight, partly cloudy skies, overnight with a low near 54 degrees. For Saturday, a slight chance of showers and thunderstorms with a high near 76.
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0: Just getting you tuned up for the weekend with a touch of Loverboy. Jay Coffey, so Apple TV announced its new 8-episode comedy, Brothers, which stars Matthew McConaughey and Woody Harrelson. Now, Brothers follows McConaughey and Harrelson, who play fictionalized versions of themselves, whose lifelong friendship is thrown into chaos when they uncover a decades-old secret. Brothers will make its debut on Wednesday, September 23rd, on Apple TV.
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4: From the National Weather Service forecast for today, it's going to be sunny throughout the day with a high near 75 degrees. Tonight, partly cloudy skies, overnight with a low near 54 degrees. For Saturday, a slight chance of showers and thunderstorms with a high near 76.
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0: That is some very hot action out of June 1974 from George McRae, his debut single, and Rock Your Baby. Jay Coffey, so dad should make out pretty well this Father's Day, which is coming up on Sunday. 77% of Americans are going to spend an average of $227 on dad. Now, the most popular categories for gifts are cards, clothing, and special outies.
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0: England's Paul Young scoring a big hit with a song written by Daryl Hall in Every Time You Go Away. 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Now, first of all, they respond to compliments with genuine curiosity. They remain calm when criticized. 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
13: From the National Weather Service forecast for today, it's going to be sunny throughout the day with a high near 75 degrees. Tonight, partly cloudy skies, overnight with a low near 54 degrees. For Saturday, a slight chance of showers and thunderstorms with a high near 76.
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0: Cyndi Lauper's Time After Time, that was the second single to come off her debut album, She's So Unusual, a huge hit for Cyndi, also scoring a Grammy nomination for Song of the Year.
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0: 1990 Pretty Woman action from Roxette, and it must have been love. Jay Coffey, so FX's The Bear, the critically acclaimed Emmy Award-winning hit series, will premiere its fifth and final season coming up this Thursday on FX and Hulu. All 8 episodes will be available to stream when it debuts. 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
10: 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But what's so important about being 5? A lot, it turns out. Children who live to age 5 are twice as likely to reach adulthood. That's why vaccines matter so much. For 40 years, Rotary and partners have delivered vaccines globally. Like here, and even here. Impressive, right? But 12.5 million children are still totally unvaccinated. Rotary knows we can find them. Because when Rotary and Indian vaccinators looked for families at bus and train stations, used motorbikes, and trekked house to house, they lowered polio cases by 94%. See? It can be done. And the results are worth it. Let's ensure that all children grow up safe from preventable diseases.

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3: From the National Weather Service forecast for today, it's going to be sunny throughout the day with a high near 75 degrees. Tonight, partly cloudy skies, overnight with a low near 54 degrees. For Saturday, a slight chance of showers and thunderstorms with a high near 76.
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0: Afternoon, I'm John Sutton, in for Josh Bowman with your local news. Today is Juneteenth, a federal holiday, which means local banks and government offices will be closed. The city of Norwalk says that trash will not be delayed. There will be fireworks in Norwalk this Independence Day. The city of Norwalk is pleased to announce that their goal of $50,000 for the fireworks display for USA 250 has been met due to a recent donation. VFW Post 2743 has donated the last amount needed, a total of $8,060, towards the celebration. The fireworks display will take place at dusk on July 4th at the Huron County Fairgrounds. A Norwalk man has been sentenced in an assault case. 21-year-old Zachary Foster was convicted on one count of aggravated assault at a recent court hearing. He previously pleaded guilty to the charge on April 17th as part of a plea deal to dismiss a rape charge. He has been sentenced to serve 1.5 years in prison. A Toledo man has pled guilty to an attempted sex crime. According to the Sandusky Register, at a court hearing on Monday, 46-year-old Matthew Cords pleaded guilty to one amended count of attempted pandering obscenity to a minor or impaired person. He is scheduled to be sentenced on August 4th. Some work will be happening at the Norwalk's Veterans Memorial Lake Park soon. Starting on Monday the 22nd, D.L. Smith Concrete will begin working on the 2026 Reservoir Trail Project, which is a path located between the Upper Reservoir and Memorial Reservoir. In sports news, the Cleveland Guardians are in Houston tonight against the Astros at 8:10 p.m. on 95.3 WLKR. From the National Weather Service forecast for today, it's going to be sunny throughout the day with a high near 75. Tonight, partly cloudy skies, overnight with a low near 54. For Saturday, a slight chance of afternoon showers, mostly sunny with a high near 76. For Sunday, a slight chance of afternoon showers, partly sunny with a high near 77. 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
12: From the National Weather Service forecast for today, it's going to be sunny throughout the day with a high near 75 degrees. Tonight, partly cloudy skies. Overnight with a low near 54 degrees. For Saturday, a slight chance of showers and thunderstorms with a high near 76.
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0: That's some very tasty June action out of 1986 from their album 5150, Van Halen's Dreams.
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Ridden in the backseat of a Mercury Marauder, Prince dreaming about having a little red Corvette, haven't we all? Hey, it is Jay Coffey. So, Jeopardy Masters Tournament's going to be returning to ABC coming up on Tuesday, August 25th, and then stream the next day on Hulu. Now, Jeopardy Masters is the highly competitive culmination of the Jeopardy season, featuring the year's 11.

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7: AP News. I'm Ed Donahue. There will be no talks today between Iran and the U.S. in Switzerland because of fighting in Lebanon between Iran-backed Hezbollah and Israel. Both sides have agreed to a ceasefire. In Tehran, cleric Mahdi Soltani says Trump himself said we had oil left only for 4 weeks. Just in 4 weeks, they would have got trapped in a whirlpool. But after all, our dear officials made that decision. The Supreme Leader said he approved it against his inner will to keep the country united and to show some people that America can't be trusted. We had brought down the enemy. We shouldn't have given them the opportunity to get back on its feet. Iran sees the interim deal with the U.S. as a strategic win, allowing it to sell oil globally and press its advantage. But the Islamic Republic also faces major challenges, including a collapsing economy and potential unrest. At the World Cup, the U.S. will play Australia this afternoon. Coach Mauricio Pochettino was asked yesterday if star Christian Pulisic will play.
8: He was training in an individual way the whole week. But like always, I think tonight or the day before of the game, we have a meeting with our medical area and we will assess the whole group, the players.
7: The World Cup has been delivering thrills on the pitch, but fans have flooded social media with complaints about tickets that never arrived, orders canceled at the last minute, and hours spent trying to sort out problems between FIFA's ticketing system and outside retail platforms. British Prime Minister Keir Starmer says he'll fight attempts by rival Andy Burnham to oust him from office. Starmer says he was elected on the mandate for change and will not walk away. He will run in a leadership contest if one is triggered. Burnham is the Greater Manchester mayor. He won a seat in Parliament in a special election. Markets are closed today for the Juneteenth holiday. This is AP News.
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3: From the National Weather Service forecast for today, it's going to be sunny throughout the day with a high near 75 degrees. Tonight, partly cloudy skies, overnight with a low near 54 degrees. For Saturday, a slight chance of showers and thunderstorms with a high near 76.
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0: Now, according to the band, there was no actual Jenny. That is Tommy Two Tone's biggest hit, Jay Coffey. So according to research, you don't want to depend on warm milk when you can't get to sleep. They say the best food for insomnia is tart cherry. Now, tart cherries are among the richest food sources of melatonin, and that's the same sleep-inducing hormone that is produced by the brain. So one cup of tart cherry juice, or about 1/8 of a cup of dry tart cherries, should put you out right away.
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7: From the National Weather Service forecast for today, it's going to be sunny throughout the day with a high near 75 degrees. Tonight, partly cloudy skies, overnight with a low near 54 degrees. For Saturday, a slight chance of showers and thunderstorms with a high near 76.
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0: Kate Pearson and Cindy Wilson taking care of the lead vocals on the B-52's Rome, coming off their album Cosmic Thing. 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

0: The first of two big hits Queen would score in 1980, Crazy Little Thing Called Love. That's February action. Jay Coffey. So from the Journal of Personality and Social Psychology, if you're not good at small talk, get better at it for your own sake. 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
5: 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The event will be from 2 until 5:30 p.m. The cost is $25 per person or $50 per team. 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
1: From the National Weather Service forecast for today, it's going to be sunny throughout the day with a high near 75 degrees. Tonight, partly cloudy skies overnight with a low near 54 degrees. For Saturday, a slight chance of showers and thunderstorms with a high near 76.
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0: Christopher Cross getting some help from Michael McDonald on background vocals and scoring a big hit right out of the box from his debut album and Ride Like the Wind. Jay Coffey, so new in theaters today? Well, the toys are back in Toy Story 5, and this time it's toy meets tech, and the gang's jobs are challenged when they come face to face with Lilypad. 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
4: From the National Weather Service forecast for today, it's going to be sunny throughout the day with a high near 75 degrees. Tonight, partly cloudy skies overnight with a low near 54 degrees. For Saturday, a slight chance of showers and thunderstorms with a high near 76.
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1: NASCAR drivers and teams are entering the unknown this weekend with a brand new road course debuting in San Diego this weekend. And with no track time and experience to go off of, drivers and teams are having to use digital models of the racetrack to even get their bearings. Here's Chris Buescher, who describes the difference between San Diego and the Chicago Street Course.
3: I don't think the similarity is going to be very close. You know, it's a lot more sophisticated. We got different styles of turns, high speed, low speed chicanes. You know, really with Chicago, you had kind of the high speed turn three braking zone, and you had the roundabout the fountain. Everything else was, you know, 90 degree corner, which when we go San Diego, it's going to be way, way different and a lot longer. Yeah, I think right now, half the time in Sim is just to make sure I know if we're going left or right at the end of a straightaway. So make sure we got the track layout memorized.
1: There's a lot of character to this new San Diego course, and Eric Jones describes the bumpy ride that he's experienced so far in the simulator.
4: Extremely rough. I don't know what that's going to be like. It's hard to guess on a grip level and how much grip it's going to really have. You know, we thought going into Chicago that it would be really slick and challenging, and Chicago had more grip than almost every other road course we went to. So just a lot of unknowns, but as far as the track layout, it took me a long time to just memorize it. I would say it was a while just to get up to speed and remember all the corners. The visuals, especially in the sim, are really challenging. Everything just looks like a 90-degree turn, and you can't really tell which way you're trying to go half the time. So it takes a while to get up to speed on that, but as far as the track, I think it's okay. It's just rough, so we'll just have to see how that is.
1: Well, they're going to have their hands full at this San Diego course this weekend. For PRN's Garage Pass, this is Andrew Kurland.
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6: And within 24 hours of that diagnosis, we found ourselves here in Memphis at St. Jude. 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

0: Michael Jackson, The Way You Make Me Feel. Remember the movie, I'm going to jog your memory here a little bit, Romy and Michelle's High School Reunion, starring Lisa Kudrow and Mira Sorvino, among others. Well, guess what? It's coming back. They're making a sequel. I know that almost never happens in Hollywood these days, but yeah, they're doing it. And the original cast coming back, including the principals, and Janine Garofalo, Cameron Manheim, Julia Campbell. They all had roles in the original, and they're all coming back. When's it going to be out? Well, they're just starting, so it'll be a while.
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7: From the National Weather Service forecast for tonight, partly cloudy skies overnight with a low near 54 degrees. For Saturday, a slight chance of showers and thunderstorms throughout the day with a high near 76. For Saturday night, mostly clear skies overnight with a low near
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0: Aerosmith, I Don't Want to Miss a Thing. 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Admiring the confidence of, 20% of women say they find Speedos to be gross, and now I'm in that camp.
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3: From the National Weather Service forecast for tonight, partly cloudy skies overnight with a low near 54 degrees. For Saturday, a slight chance of showers and thunderstorms throughout the day with a high near 76. For a Saturday night, mostly clear skies overnight with a low near 58.
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2: Good afternoon. I'm

0: John Sutton in for Josh Bowman with your local news. Today is Juneteenth, a federal holiday, which means local banks and government offices will be closed. The city of Norwalk says that trash will not be delayed. There will be fireworks in Norwalk this Independence Day. The city of Norwalk is pleased to announce that their goal of $50,000 for the fireworks display for USA 250 has been met due to a recent donation. VFW Post 2743 has donated the last amount needed, a total of $8,060, towards the celebration. The fireworks display will take place at dusk on July 4th at the Huron County Fairgrounds. A Norwalk man has been sentenced in an assault case. 21-year-old Zachary Foster was convicted on one count of aggravated assault at a recent court hearing. He previously pleaded guilty to the charge on April 17th as part of a plea deal to dismiss a rape charge. He has been sentenced to serve 1.5 years in prison. A Toledo man has pled guilty to an attempted sex crime. According to the Sandusky Register, at a court hearing on Monday, 46-year-old Matthew Cords pleaded guilty to one amended count of attempted pandering obscenity to a minor or impaired person. He is scheduled to be sentenced on August 4th. Some work will be happening at the Norwalk's Veterans Memorial Lake Park soon. Starting on Monday the 22nd, D.L. Smith Concrete will begin working on the 2026 Reservoir Trail Project, which is a path located between the Upper Reservoir and Memorial Reservoir. In sports news, the Cleveland Guardians are in Houston tonight against the Astros at 8:10 p.m. on 95.3 WLKR. From the National Weather Service forecast for today, it's going to be sunny throughout the day with a high near 75. Tonight, partly cloudy skies, overnight with a low near 54. For Saturday, a slight chance of afternoon showers, mostly sunny with a high near 76. For Sunday, a slight chance of afternoon showers, partly sunny with a high near 77. 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

0: Today's Lost Classic, Hearts, from Marty Balin, who is a founding member of the Jefferson Airplane, man. You know, Somebody to Love and White Rabbit and all that stuff. And, well, that doesn't sound anything like the Jefferson Airplane for sure. It was his biggest solo hit. Happened around this time of the year, 1981. Huge for the late Marty Balin. It's called Hearts, and it is today's Lost Classic. We'll do another Monday right around the same time. 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
4: From the National Weather Service forecast for tonight, partly cloudy skies overnight with a low near 54 degrees. For Saturday, a slight chance of showers and thunderstorms throughout the day with a high near 76. For Saturday night, mostly clear skies overnight with a low near 58.
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0: Roy Orbison, and yeah, you got it. All right, I'm John Summers. Now, what's one of the worst presents you can give to your old man on Father's Day? Well, fishing gear ranks at the top of disliked presents. Dad's saying it feels thoughtless because they don't care about fishing. 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
7: AP News, I'm Ed Donoghue. There were no talks between the U.S. and Iran today because of ongoing fighting between Israel and Iran-backed Hezbollah in Lebanon. Both sides later agreed to a ceasefire. It remains to be seen whether that could help put the U.S.-Iran talks back on track. On social media, President Trump wrote, "We didn't meet out of desperation, Iran did. They are finished. We'll play out the 60 days. They get no money, not 10 cents. Alil Loshak lives in northern Israel near the border and says Israel and the Lebanese government must work together to end the conflict.
8: I hope that we will not fall into the same traps that we have fallen in the 80s and the 90s, and that we will not have to occupy a part of Lebanon. I hope we will continue with full strength our military actions in southern Lebanon and weaken Hezbollah, and that will suffice to bring us to complete peace with the people and the government of Lebanon."
7: Italian Premier Giorgia Meloni is slamming President Trump's claim she begged for a photo with him at the G7 summit in France.
9: Immediata. Le dichiarazioni di Donald Trump sono.
7: Meloni says the president's claims were completely fabricated and that Italy and she do not beg. In response, Italy's top diplomat has canceled the trip to the U.S. A federal judge rejected former President Joe Biden's attempt to block the Trump administration from releasing to a conservative group the recordings that Biden made with a ghostwriter. The judge said the public interest in the material outweighs whatever privacy rights Biden had. The former president said the recordings included him discussing sensitive personal matters, such as the death of his older son, Beau. But the judge found the administration redacted that material. Former President Barack Obama

0: Obama and former First Lady Michelle Obama surprised the first 100 visitors to walk through the doors of Obama's new presidential center in Chicago, personally greeting them. This is AP News.
1: You guys just didn't want it bad enough. That should have been an easy win. 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
2: 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That you see me learning, growing, and doing my best. And that is enough.
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6: From the National Weather Service forecast for tonight, partly cloudy skies overnight with a low near 54 degrees. For Saturday, a slight chance of showers and thunderstorms throughout the day with a high near 76. For Saturday night, mostly clear skies overnight with a low near 58.
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3: Good afternoon, I'm John Sutton, in for Josh Bowman with your local news. Today is Juneteenth, a federal holiday, which means local banks and government offices will be closed. The city of Norwalk says that trash will not be delayed. There will be fireworks in Norwalk this Independence Day. The city of Norwalk is pleased to announce that their goal of $50,000 for the fireworks display for USA 250 has been met due to a recent donation. VFW Post 2743 has donated the last amount needed, a total of $8,060, towards the celebration. The fireworks display will take place at dusk on July 4th at the Huron County Fairgrounds. A Norwalk man has been sentenced in an assault case. 21-year-old Zachary Foster was convicted on one count of aggravated assault at a recent court hearing. He previously pleaded guilty to the charge on April 17th as part of a plea deal to dismiss a rape charge. He has been sentenced to serve 1.5 years in prison. A Toledo man has pled guilty to an attempted sex crime. According to the Sandusky Register, at a court hearing on Monday, 46-year-old Matthew Cords pleaded guilty to one amended count of attempted pandering obscenity to a minor or impaired person. He is scheduled to be sentenced on August 4th. Some work

0: will be happening at the Norwalk's Veterans Memorial Lake Park soon. Starting on Monday, the 22nd, D.L. Smith Concrete will begin working on the 2026 Reservoir Trail project, which is a path located between the Upper Reservoir and Memorial Reservoir. In sports news, the Cleveland Guardians are in Houston tonight against the Astros at 8:10 p.m. on 95.3 WLKR. From the National Weather Service forecast for today, it's going to be sunny throughout the day with a high near 75. Tonight, partly cloudy skies overnight with a low near 54. For Saturday, a slight chance of afternoon showers, mostly sunny with a high near 76. For Sunday, a slight chance of afternoon showers, partly sunny with a high near 77. 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
10: From the National Weather Service forecast for tonight, partly cloudy skies overnight with a low near 54 degrees. For Saturday, a slight chance of showers and thunderstorms throughout the day with a high near 76. For a Saturday night, mostly clear skies overnight with a low near 58.
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0: Eye of the Tiger, Survivor, co-written by a guy named Jim Peterik, who was also in a band called the Ides of March. I'm your vehicle, baby. 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

0: Billy Idol, Cradle of Love, baby. All right, so summertime, if that's your favorite time of the year, it reveals something about your personality. Well, of course it does, right? 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And the people in your life describe you as being upbeat, personable, and assertive.
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9: AP News, I'm Ben Thomas. Israel and the Iran-backed Hezbollah militant group have agreed to halt their fighting in southern Lebanon, but Malik Harb reports from Tyr that followed some heavy exchanges.
10: Israel's military said Friday its forces struck targets throughout southern Lebanon overnight as Hezbollah reported intense fighting in the area, threatening the nascent agreement between Iran and the United States to end their war. Israeli airstrikes killed at least 16 people. The Israeli army announced that 4 of its soldiers have been killed in southern Lebanon. The military said it attacked Hezbollah after repeated violations of the ceasefire by the Iranian-backed militant group. Hezbollah had earlier claimed an attack on Israeli troops in the strategic Ali Tahir area near the city of Nabatiya in Lebanon.

0: Change of fire came as the United Nations said earlier this week that hostilities in Lebanon have reduced in number after the deal was reached between the U.S. and Iran.
1: A new round of negotiations between the U.S. and Iran were to have begun today in Switzerland, but regional officials say Tehran balked, insisting that the fighting in Lebanon had to stop first. Meanwhile, Donna Warder reports a new poll finds most Americans disapprove of President Trump's handling of the Iran war.
2: About 65% of Americans surveyed by the Associated Press and the NORC Center for Public Affairs Research disapprove of how Trump is handling Iran. But when looking at just Republicans, only 28% are unhappy. The poll was fielded as Trump announced a deal with Iran and authorized an end to the U.S. naval blockade of the Strait of Hormuz. I'm Donna Warder.
1: U.S. Southern Command says it carried out another attack on a boat in the Eastern Pacific Ocean it says was smuggling drugs. Three people were killed, bringing the campaign's total to at least 211. And in England, Manchester's Mayor Andy Burnham has won a seat in Parliament. British Prime Minister Keir Starmer says he will fight any attempt by Burnham to oust him. This is AP News.
3: 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That should have been an easy win. 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
8: From the National Weather Service forecast for tonight, partly cloudy skies overnight with a low near 54 degrees. For Saturday, a slight chance of showers and thunderstorms throughout the day with a high near 76. For a Saturday night, mostly clear skies overnight with a low near 58.
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0: 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That girl happens to be Madonna. Of course you knew that. By the way, I read this article online. This not even a half hour ago. 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
5: From the National Weather Service forecast for tonight, partly cloudy skies overnight with a low near 54 degrees. For Saturday, a slight chance of showers and thunderstorms throughout the day with a high near 76. For Saturday night, mostly clear skies overnight with a low near 58.
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0: and a master of the Stratocaster, which is a guitar that he likes to play. 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

0: Kim Wilde, and you keep me hanging on. John Summers is my name, and summer kicks off on Sunday, along with it being Father's Day. First day of summer, also called the summer solstice, is the day with the longest period of daylight and the shortest night of the year, right? Now, after Sunday, daylight hours gradually shorten until the winter solstice in December. A lot of folks say, 21st of June is the longest day of the year, which is not correct. It's still just 24 hours.
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6: From the National Weather Service, forecast for tonight, partly cloudy skies overnight with a low near 54 degrees. For Saturday, a slight chance of showers and thunderstorms throughout the day with a high near 76. For a Saturday night, mostly clear skies overnight with a low near 58.
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0: Jimmy Buffett's Margaritaville. 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I would imagine so.
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